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0: always welcome at the club on the Castle Ray. 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

0: tired of that mid-afternoon slump? 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

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Well, she walked right up to me, handed me a beer, gave me a look like, let's get out of here. And that's when I realized that she was every cowboy's dream come true.

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0: Drink some margaritas, by neon blue lights. 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Are you with me? Are you with me?
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Leonard's are gearing up for winter. Ladies' fashion wear, men's and kids' casual wear are arriving daily for you to stock up on in the colder months ahead. There are kids and youth football and soccer boots, as well as footy socks and a new range of safety headgear introduced this year. They are available now to help you kick off the season in style. So if you're looking for something warmer as winter approaches, call in to see Leonard's range of track pants, pullovers, tops, flannelette shirts and jackets, beanies and gloves for all those freezing days outdoors. And don't forget, Leonard's stock an extensive range of doonas, sheets, pillows and towels, as well as a range of quality gifts. Please call in and have a look. 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Leonard's is a proud sponsor of Coonamble's 91.9 MTM FM since 1998.

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1: Hello, I'm David Cameron. The Federal Treasurer says the government has no plans to extend the cut to the fuel excise. New figures from the Australian Bureau of Statistics show automotive fuel prices fell 7% last month after rising by nearly 32% the previous month. As a result, inflation dropped to 4.2%, down from 4.6%. Jim Chalmers says fuel was not the only driver in today's numbers.
2: It's an important part of the story, but not the whole story. We also saw a really welcome moderation in food and in rents as well when it comes to inflation.
1: The federal government says overhauling Workforce Australia's one-size-fits-all approach will help get more Australians into work. It's proposed a three-tiered system. Those on the first tier would have access to a digital service to help find a job. The second would help job seekers

0: is an expanding local company owned and operated by the Ralston family, and they are extremely proud of the job opportunities they have offered to locals. Batterline are a construction company who stand by their view that no job is too big or too small. They specialise in major roadwork construction, but they are more than happy to grade and improve your access road. They can also sink tanks and even desilt your dams as well. So next time you need that special job done, give the crew at Batterline a call on 68223019. Batterline are proud sponsors of MTMFM, Canamble Community
1: 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Out of
0: oil
1: or a flat tyre? Then you need to get to Gray's Stores and pick up a new Century battery, some Gulf Western oil, a compressor to pump up your tyres, and get back out on the road. While in the store, check out what else they have in their massive range. What they haven't got, they can order in for you. So, drop in and see them at Aberford Street or give them a call on 68221899. 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

0: reminder that school speed zones are now in operation. Speed limits of 40 kilometres per hour and below should now be observed. New South Wales school zones generally operate between 8 to 9:30am and 2:30 to 4pm on school days.
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1: Good afternoon, I'm David Cameron. A cut to the fuel excise has helped lower Australia's inflation rate, with consumer prices slowing to 4.2% over the year to April. Housing costs have come down, but there's still pressure on rents and mortgage repayments. The cost of transportation, energy and food remains high, but lower than the previous inflation reading in March. Federal Treasurer Jim Chalmers says it's a welcome result, but there's more work to do.
2: We've had an inflation challenge in our economy, which is made worse by the war in the Middle East. And what we see in these numbers is some encouraging numbers, but also we understand that inflation is too high in these numbers, and that's why it's a big focus of the government.
1: India has reportedly recorded a suspected case of Ebola. Local media says a woman from Uganda is being quarantined in the Indian city of Bengaluru. The virus is believed to have killed more than 220 people in the Democratic Republic of Congo, with around 1,000 suspected Ebola cases. The Queensland Government will expand a modular home building program in the state's far north. Housing Minister Sam O'Connor says a facility in Cairns will increase its output by 40% to provide more dwellings for the region over the next financial year.
3: It makes sense to have this in the far north because the transport costs are lower when you are manufacturing homes in a facility like this, in a location like this. It means that

0: Yeah. That's right.
1: Hey, sir, we're closing. Wrap it up.
0: Yeah, baby.

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0: tired of that mid-afternoon slump? Feeling like you'll get up and go, just like got up and went? 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
3: Yeah.
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1: Irish. 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
1: To sport now, in AFL, James Hearn has said he wants to return as Essendon coach. And the men's State of Origin kicks off tonight with the Blues hosting the Maroons in Sydney.
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0: battery, out of oil, or a flat tyre? 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
1: Hello, I'm Rebecca Watsko. The Australian Council of Social Services says proposed reforms to the employment services system are a chance to fix a broken system. In an address to the National Press Club today, Employment Minister Amanda Rishworth outlined overhauls to the mutual obligations system. ACOS Acting CEO Edwina McDonald has told the ABC mutual obligations harm rather than help job seekers.
2: For people who are receiving payments like job seeker, they are required to participate in activities, things like applying for 20 jobs a month. If the activities are not met, then they face a penalty system. We've got a third of people, for example, hit by automated payment suspensions. We're seeing a system that's causing enormous harm.
1: Energy poverty is becoming more widespread in the community, according to new research from the Salvation Army. David Cameron reports.
3: The Salvos surveyed over 4,000 people seeking emergency relief support and found 84% were going to bed early to keep warm. Almost half are using public places like shopping centres to avoid using electricity at home. More than a quarter of survey respondents reported having their electricity disconnected over the past year due to financial difficulties.
1: Inflation has dropped to 4.2%, down from 4.6%. Treasurer Jim Chalmers says the better-than-expected figures are encouraging. The newly elected Prime Minister of the Solomon Islands, Matthew Whale, will be in Australia next week. It will be his first official visit in the role. Prime Minister Anthony Albanese told Parliament both nations share regional challenges.
4: The challenge of dealing with climate change, the challenge of dealing with security issues in our region, and he will be a most honoured guest.
1: Officials from Ghana are repatriating around 800 citizens from South Africa. It follows a wave of sometimes violent protests against immigrants in several South African cities. The BBC's Mayeni Jones is in Johannesburg.
5: The BBC saw dozens of people getting off buses at the airport and checking into a direct flight to Accra, coordinated by the authorities. The Ghanaian High Commissioner told the BBC his government wanted to ensure its citizens were safe. The repatriations follow a wave of demonstrations against illegal migration in several South African cities over the past month, with protesters warning that those arriving without permission are adding to pressure on public services. Some analysts have suggested the resurgence of anti-migrant sentiment in South Africa could be linked to local elections scheduled for November.
1: More countries are announcing travel restrictions over fears about the spread of Ebola. Canada has banned Congolese, Ugandan and South Sudanese residents from arriving in the country for 90 days. Others who have been in affected areas will have to quarantine for 3 weeks. The Bahamas has issued a similar order. Thailand is placing arrivals from Central Africa in quarantine. Back home, the Bureau of Meteorology says it will be installing a new weather radar at Tennant Creek Airport. Radar coverage across the Barkly region will include Tennant Creek, Elliot and smaller townships and First Nations communities. The radar is expected to be operational by mid-2027. To sport, Game 1 of the Men's State of Origin series kicks off shortly in Sydney. In tennis, James Duckworth faces Rafael Hodar in the second round of men's singles at the French Open. Kim Birrell and Talia Gibson will play in the first round of women's doubles against Colombian Emiliana Arango and American Iva Jovic.
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0: 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Batterline are a construction company who stand by their view that no job is too big or too small. They specialise in major roadwork construction, but they are more than happy to grade and improve your access road. They can also sink tanks and even desilt your dams as well. So next time you need that special job done, give the crew at Batterline a call on 68223019. 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

0: recorded on the public record. 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
1: Okay, sure. You know what?
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Ladies' fashion wear, men's and kids' casual wear are arriving daily for you to stock up on in the colder months ahead. 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And don't forget, Leonard's stock an extensive range of doonas, sheets, pillows and towels, as well as a range of quality gifts. Please call in and have a look. 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Leonard's is a proud sponsor of Coonamble's 91.9 MTM FM since 1998.

I'm smothered in questions, gasping for answers. Got the damn bank, it's breathing down my neck. From the price of gas and another damn war to all the broken things around here that I ain't fixed yet. Maybe they'll lock us up like they did back in 2019. And now I'm older, I'm weaker, got an extra mouth to feed. And I'm supposed to be prepared and have the right things to say. I'm meant to be the one to chase the monsters away.

Good morning. If you're just waking up around Australia, welcome to Good Morning Country, coming to you on the Community Radio Network through your local community radio station. It's Thursday morning, the 28th of May, and gosh, how this year is flying. I'm Heather Farrell, and Good Morning Country coming to you today from my hometown of Horsham in the Wimmera region of Western Victoria. And I certainly hope you're waking up to a wonderful day. In around half an hour, we'll have our feature album of the week competition. And today, the album is called Midnight Mavericks, released just last Friday by Kingswood. And we will have an interview with Alex Lasker and Kevin Walsh just a little bit later on to tell you all about that album, Midnight Mavericks. The phone number for Thursdays only for the competition line is 0447 349 055. No calls, just

0: beginning with the major centres, Brisbane's expecting a high of 21 degrees, rain with possible storm. And Sydney, 22 degrees with showers, Canberra 19 partly cloudy, Melbourne 17 partly cloudy, Hobart 18 with showers easing, Adelaide cloudy 18, Perth showers easing 21, Alice Springs sunny and 19. Off to Queensland next, and in Cairns, expect a top of 29 degrees and a sunny day. Townsville also 29, but an early shower or two. Mackay 28, shower or two, then sunny. Rockhampton showers easing, then sunny 26. Hervey Bay 24 with showers, possible storm. Gander 23, showers and a possible storm. In New South Wales, Armidale 16 with rain, Orange 15 with showers, Yass 17 and partly cloudy, Young 17 with a possible shower, Cooma 16 and partly cloudy, Batemans Bay showers 20, Bega 21 with a possible shower, Griffith 19, morning fog, then mostly sunny. Off to Victoria next, Mildura's expecting morning fog, a top of 18. Swan Hill 19 with morning fog, Shepparton 19 and partly cloudy, Bairnsdale cloudy 18, Warrnambool partly cloudy 16. In South Australia, Mount Gambier 17 with morning fog. Port Pirie and Ceduna are both expecting tops of 19 degrees and a partly cloudy day. In Tasmania, Newbina and Huonville both expecting a top of 17, showers easing, Oatlands 16 with a shower or two. In the Northern Territory, Darwin 31 and sunny. In Western Australia, Albany 18, showers and windy, Bunbury 20, showers easing, Karratha and Newman are both expecting a top of 26 and a sunny day. Kununurra and Broome both expecting 29 degrees as their top and a sunny day. And here in Horsham, partly cloudy and 17 degrees. And the sun hasn't come up here yet, so we'll wait to see just how many clouds are in that sky. Now that's your roundup of the weather from all around the country, and please take note that there are several weather warnings out and about. If you're at all concerned, please consult the Bureau of Meteorology website on www.bom.gov.au.
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She could hold the wheel and sound the horn of a father.

coast. Her blonde hair and those big blue eyes stole the heart of every truckie on the road. Now Pete was a full-time truckie. He drove long hauls interstate to make ends meet.

from an album called A Gypsy's Life. That was Graham Roger. Daddy's Little Girl was a truckie. Prior to that, Warren Carney introduced his song The Road Beneath My Wheels. And we had Filler Up by Ernie Constance. Sharon Haislip's up next, and the track's called Will the Circle Be Unbroken?

Sharon Hayslip with Will the Circle, Be Unbroken. Just a reminder of the phone number for our Album of the Week competition, which will be run in the next half hour, and the number is 0447 349 055. Please, no calls just yet. I will let you know when we open up that competition line, and make sure you've got your pen and paper ready, because I will give you that number another couple of times. Actually, I might give it to you again right now. 0447 349 055. And the prize this morning is an album called Midnight Mavericks, and it's released by Kingswood, and Kevin Walsh will be doing an interview with Alex Lasker from Kingswood just a little bit after the 6:30 news. That's Australian Eastern Standard Time. Now, to take us up to the news, we've got Graham Roger. This one's from his Colours of Australia album, and it's called A Country Way of Doing Things. How about we get it started right from the very start?

0: Good morning and a very big welcome to Good Morning Country. I'm Heather Farrell and Good Morning Country coming to you from Horsham in Western Victoria this morning. We're broadcasting all around Australia via the Community Radio Network and your local community radio station, or perhaps you might even be listening in via the streaming service on the Community Radio Plus app. And if you're listening in on the streaming service, you can tune in from anywhere in the world. Our Album of the Week competition will follow shortly, and you'll have your chance to win Kingswood's album Midnight Mavericks. And you'll also hear an interview with Kevin Walsh and Alex Lasker, who's a guitarist and founding member of Kingswood. If you've got that pen and paper handy, today's competition number is 0447 349 055. And if you missed that number, make sure you've got your pen and paper handy, because I will give it to you another couple of times before we open up that competition line. No calls right now. Please wait for that cue to call. And now it's time to look at the weather forecast for all around Australia.
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0: Let's look at the weather for Thursday, the 28th of May 2026. Beginning with the major centres, Brisbane's expecting a high of 21 degrees, rain and a possible storm. Sydney 22 with showers, Canberra 19 and partly cloudy, Melbourne partly cloudy also but 17 there, Hobart 18 with showers easing, Adelaide 18 and cloudy, Perth 21 with showers easing, Alice Springs 19 and sunny. And I probably should point out that there are a number of weather warnings for places all around the country, and it would be advisable to keep your eye on the Bureau of Meteorology website at www.bom.gov.au, as we're unable to go into detail with limited time. So the weather that you hear on Good Morning Country is just a summary. But right now let's go to Queensland. Cairns 29 and sunny, Townsville 29, early shower or two, Mackay 28, shower or two then sunny, Rockhampton 26, showers easing then sunny, Hervey Bay 24, showers and a possible storm, Gander also showers and a possible storm, 23 degrees there. Off to New South Wales now. Armidale 16 with rain, Orange 15 with showers, Yass 17 and partly cloudy, Young 17 with a possible shower, Cooma 16 partly cloudy, Batemans Bay 20 with showers, Bega 21 with a possible shower, and Griffith morning fog then mostly sunny, a top of 19 degrees there. Off to Victoria now. Mildura 18 with morning fog, Swan Hill 19 with morning fog, Shepparton 19 and partly cloudy, Bairnsdale cloudy 18, Warrnambool partly cloudy 16. Off to South Australia now. Mount Gambier 17 with morning fog, Port Pirie and Ceduna are both expecting a top of 19 degrees and a partly cloudy day. In Tasmania, Nubina and Huonville are both expecting a top of 17 with showers easing. Oatlands 16 with a shower or two. In the Northern Territory, Darwin 31 and sunny. Off to Western Australia now, Albany 18 with showers and windy, Bunbury 20 with showers easing. Karratha and Newman are both expecting a top of 26 degrees and a sunny day. In Kununurra and Broome, they're both expecting a top of 29 degrees and a sunny day. Here in Horsham, where I'm broadcasting from, we're expecting a top of 17 degrees and a partly cloudy day. And that's your roundup of the weather from all around the country. And remember, if you're concerned about any weather warnings, the Bureau of Meteorology website at www.bom.gov.au is the place to find out all about those warnings.
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0: Time now for our Album of the Week interview, and Kevin Walsh will be interviewing Alex Lasker, who's a guitarist and founding member of Melbourne band Kingswood. Their album Midnight Mavericks is our Album of the Week. The number you need to dial for your chance to win is 0447 349 055. No calls just yet. Please wait until the interview's over and I give you that cue to call. But right now, let's find out what Kevin and Alex have got to say about Midnight Mavericks.
4: And our Album of the Week this week comes from Kingswood. It's entitled Midnight Mavericks. And to have a chat once again this morning, it's a very big Thursday welcome to Alex Lasker. Good morning, Alex.
5: G'day, Walsh. It's great to be back here.
4: Mate, lovely to have you on board, and I know you guys are extremely busy. So once again, on behalf of our listeners around Australia, it is with huge thanks that you've given me a whole lot of your time. With that in mind, let's get straight into this learning about Kingswood. And we mentioned that the band was mates basically from school era. 2007 is listed as forming the band, and you released a debut single, which was a track called Yeah, Go Die, and that was in 2011. So the recording from 2011 has been varied. There's been several albums, including that one we spoke of, the second album, After Hours, Close to Dawn. The, of course, debut album, in, I think it came out in 2013, but received an award in 2014, was Microscopic Wars, and it was with Drew Process. That was
5: Drew Process, yeah.
4: Yeah, who you were with. But you were signed to ABC Music in 2025. How much pressure signing to ABC did that lift off of the shoulders of Kingswood?
5: None really. We've always, even our deal with Due Process, whilst it was distributed through Universal, was still an independent deal. And we've been fiercely independent since. We've had releases with MGM. And the deal with ABC is, again, another independent collaborative venture. They're our distributor. And they hold our masters for a number of years. But it's very, very much on our terms. And that's something we're very protective of and very appreciative that ABC particularly was supportive of in supporting our vision and how we like to do things. So still a lot of pressure there, but pressure that we want.
4: Well, you've still got control, and in previous times gone by, if you didn't hand over control, you wouldn't have got any mention with the label. So that shows our listeners how the industry's changed. But my goodness, isn't overnight success a wonderful thing? Do you hear that? Do you hear that like I keep hearing?
5: Oh, I'm still waiting for it.
4: Mate, you're well and truly entrenched in Nashville these days and Europe, and you've had the distinction of playing in the biggest places, FanFest, and some of those Americana shows. Mate, is it a pinch yourself situation?
5: Well, it's still the fact that we're still going after all these years, as you say, from the invention of the band to now, which is a good 20 years, I believe. I just pinch myself that anyone shows up. I just pinch myself that we can still do it. I love it. I'm so grateful. And from the biggest to the smallest, it's all, when you're on the stage, it doesn't matter. It's the same feeling. It really is. And, I genuinely can't believe it. I just love it.
4: Now, I've worked out that I believe that this is your seventh studio album, but there is a Christmas best of in there as well.
5: Correct. I would say it's our eighth.
4: Well, I had eight, and I had to cross it out on reading bios, etc. So I'm glad you agree with me. I believe it should be marked down as the eighth, and for correct. That, I think it's a wonderful journey because, you know, the debut album, as I mentioned, 2013, and the awards in 2014, 2017, you had After Hours, Close to Dawn, there was that Christmas album, and then other albums, and now the first singles came out prior to this album in 2025, so it has been a regular occurrence, and you've kept your name well and truly to the forefront of the musical public. I guess I'm well documented for not enjoying the electronic platforms, but that's because I'm of the older brigade and come through the 45s and record libraries and charts that lasted months, not hours, and but getting your music spread, I just get frustrated with the revenue return through the electronic platforms, and I'm not going to go there, I promise, this morning. But what I will say is the electronic platforms do give you the opportunity to spread your music worldwide, doesn't it?
5: I tend to agree with you wholeheartedly here, Walshy. I'm not a fan of the remuneration system. And furthermore, I don't even think, as much as it gives access to everyone around the world to investigate your music, because it gives everyone access at all times to access everyone's music at all times, it actually doesn't necessarily help. Your marketing schedule becomes drastically overemphasized.
4: Yeah.
5: And the pool of music that people can draw from that you're in is now in the squillions. There's 100-something thousand new songs added every day.
4: And so you're competing with them all. You're competing with them all.
5: It's just how much bandwidth do you have, you know? So I'm very much on, you and I are in fierce agreement here.
4: Mate, the tour, you're in the middle of Midnight Mavericks tour, and it will continue because the shows that are left on the 28th, you're in Brisbane, which is tonight. Tomorrow night you're in Sydney, and then Saturday you're at is it Butai?
5: Yeah, I believe so. Butai.
4: Yeah. All right, and then
5: the Hunter Valley, okay. Rodney Maitland.
4: And then June 19, Cairns, and the 20th, Cooktown, and then it's back to the States, is it, or back to Europe?
5: It'll be probably back to the States for me, but in between those shows in June and in the middle of June in Cairns, and when we finish off at Butai, we'll be going to Nashville for CMA Fest. So plenty going on,
4: and it is all on the electronic platforms, isn't it? Which
5: it is indeed.
4: But see, that's where it's a very helpful tool, and that's the plus of it. So please use it, folks, and any tickets that are still available, including Brisbane tonight and Sydney tomorrow night, grab a ticket. You're going to be in for a musical journey that you possibly wouldn't have believed, because you may not have seen Kingswood in country yet. Don't miss out. But it's time right now to feature another track. And this is one from your pen, so I know that you're about to tell us exactly the storyline on the highway signs. I guess it's about touring and travelling.
5: Yes, sir. Yes, Walshy. It's a story about travelling over America, believe it or not, in a dream. I purchased my dream Ford, a 1985 S150 from South Dakota, and I drove it across the country back to Nashville. And in America, unusually, the highway signs, for anyone listening who hasn't been, aren't directive. They're a lot more advertisement-based. So there'll be advertisements for religion, and advertisements for a night out, and advertisements for lawyers, and advertisements for guns, and all sorts of stuff. And I thought, how unusual that I'm experiencing this formative trip, this really interesting and amazing exposure to a land that's foreign to me, and being narrated by all these signs along the road. And it made me think about how all the signs and everywhere that I've been traveling over the course of my career, what I'd sort of been aware of and what I hadn't been aware of, and how that impacted my relationships with whether it be God or vices or relationships. It didn't really matter. It's all kind of the same thing. So Highway Signs is the narration of that to music.
4: Alex, thank you for your time again this morning. Have a safe day on the highways of country music and traveling, and I will catch up with you for our final chat tomorrow, Friday.
5: Thanks for having me, Walshy. I can't wait.
4: On Good Morning Country, that's Alex from the band Kingswood. Their album is our album of the week this week, Midnight Mavericks. It's out and about through ABC Music. Pen and paper tomorrow morning, folks. We'll give you all the information you need to become one of the very valued supporters of this band. But here's Alex and his team with that pen track from Alex, Highway Signs.
0: The number you need to dial for our Album of the Week competition for this Thursday is 0447 349 055. Competition line is now open, and you've only got 8 minutes to get your entry in before we do close off while we do the news and weather. We will reopen again after the news and weather, so if you miss out, please be patient and you'll get another chance in the next hour. And let's now hear a feature song from that album, Midnight Mavericks, by Kingswood.

Well, that was Highway Signs from Kingswood's new album, Midnight Mavericks. And you've still got a few minutes to get your entry in before we do take a break while we do the news and weather. 0447 349 055. If you're leaving us to go to local programming at the top of the hour, thank you for joining the Good Morning Country team here on the Community Radio Network. Kevin Walsh will be hosting Good Morning Country tomorrow morning from the bunker at Harrington, so make sure you tune in again, because we'd love your company. To take us up to the next lot of news and weather, we've got Family Tree by Diane Lindsay.

morning and a very big welcome to Good Morning Country on the Community Radio Network through your local community radio station. I'm Heather Farrell, broadcasting from my hometown of Horsham in Western Victoria. And we're actually situated in the Wimmera region. We're about halfway between Melbourne and Adelaide on the main highway. It's Thursday morning, the 28th of May, and this morning we have our album of the week back again, which is lovely, and the album is by Kingswood and it's called Midnight Mavericks. After we've done the weather, we will open up that competition line again and give you another chance to win that album. If you happen to have your pen and paper handy, the number you need to dial, and remember, not yet, please wait for the cue to call. It's 0447 349 055. But right now, let's find out what the weather's doing from the major centres.

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1: Time now to find out what the weather's doing from the major centres. Now, just a word of warning, there are a number of warnings out at the moment. With time constraints, we don't have the time on Good Morning Country to go into individual detail on all those weather warnings. So please, if you're at all concerned, go to the Bureau of Meteorology website at www.bom.gov.au for further information. Right now, let's find out what's happening from the major centres. Brisbane's expecting a high of 21.

0: Adelaide, cloudy, 18 degrees. Perth, 21 with showers easing. Alice Springs, 19 and sunny. And here in Horsham, where I'm broadcasting from, we're expecting 17 degrees and a partly cloudy day. And that's your roundup of the weather from the major centres.
1: 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I got all the shopping for when the family arrives.
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0: Time now to open up the competition line for our album of the week, Midnight Mavericks by Kingswood. The number you need to dial is 0447 349 055. Competition line is now open and you've got 22 minutes to get your entry in before we do close off that competition line. 0447 349 055. Coming up, we've got a double by Amber Joy Poulton. This is from her Honky Tonk Angels album. And the first one, One's on the Way, or otherwise known as the Pill Medley, and Don't Come Home A-Drinkin'. That phone number for the competition line, 0447 349 055.

was Alan Jackson with When Somebody Loves You. What a gorgeous song. And prior to that, we had a double play by Amber Joy Poulton from her Honky Tonk Angels album, One's on the Way and Don't Come Home A-Drinkin'. Just a reminder that the number for our competition line for our album of the week is 0447 349 055. It is a different number on Thursdays, so make sure you take note of that. 0447 349 055. We've got Vanessa Sanger up next, and the track here is called Grandpa.

music sets your spirit free, my old man would say. I still think back to 84, cleaning tools and sweeping floors.

Smokey Pete, otherwise known as Peter Dawson, with Daddy Had a Workshop. And prior to that, Vanessa Sanger with Grandpa. The phone number for our Album of the Week competition is 0447 349055. You've got just on 3.5 minutes to get your entry in before we do close that competition line off. To take us up to the next lot of news and weather and close of the competition line, it's The Cowboy in Him, and that's performed by Lynchburg.

battered hat, hard calloused hands, and a hunger that never gets fed. There's nowhere to hide, but he can take pride in the struggles that still lie ahead. If you can't understand the ways of this man, but only a dog is a friend. He never cared much for mixing with us, but that's just the cowboy in him.

He's always a favorite for the chances he takes. But he does it for him, not the fans. A dodge with a float and a dog and a horse. You need stuff only he understands. He's been a hard drinker in his time on the road. But these days he just wants to win. He can stay sober till the rodeo's over. 'Cause it brings out the cowboy in him.

and welcome to Good Morning Country on the Community Radio Network, coming to you through your local community radio station and also through the Community Radio Plus app. I'm Heather Farrell, broadcasting out of Horsham in Western Victoria. It's Thursday morning, the 28th of May, and I certainly hope you're waking up to a wonderful day. Our Album of the Week competition has closed with 104 entries, and I'll read out all the entrants in a few minutes and we'll do the draw and see who's won our album, Kingswood's Midnight Mavericks. But right now, time to find out what the weather's doing from all around this great country of ours.

0: that again, and let's begin with some major centres. Brisbane's expecting a high of 21 degrees with rain and a possible storm. Sydney 22 with showers. Canberra 19 and partly cloudy. Melbourne also partly cloudy 17. Hobart 18 with showers easing. Adelaide 18 and cloudy. Perth 21 with showers easing. And Alice Springs 19 degrees and sunny. Off to Queensland now. Cairns 29 and sunny. Townsville 29 with an early shower or two. Mackay 28, shower or two, then sunny. Rockhampton 26, showers easing, then sunny. Hervey Bay, showers, possible storm 24. Gander 23, showers, possible storm. Off to New South Wales now. Armidale 16 with rain. Orange 15 with showers. Yass 17 and partly cloudy. Young 17 with a possible shower. Cooma 16, partly cloudy. Batemans Bay 20 with showers. Bega 21, possible shower. And Griffith 19, morning fog, then mostly sunny. Off to Victoria now. Mildura 18 with morning fog. Swan Hill 19 with morning fog. Shepparton 19 also, partly cloudy there. Bairnsdale 18 and cloudy. Warrnambool 16 and partly cloudy. In South Australia, Mount Gambier 17 with morning fog. Port Pirie and Ceduna are both expecting a partly cloudy day with a top of 19 degrees. In Tasmania, Newbina and Huonville both expecting a top of 17 degrees with showers easing. Oatlands 16 with a shower or two. In the Northern Territory, Darwin 31 and sunny. In Western Australia, Albany 18 with showers and windy. Bunbury 20, showers easing. Karratha and Newman are both expecting a top of 26 degrees and a sunny day. Kununurra and Broome also expecting a sunny day, but a little bit warmer there, top of 29 degrees. And here in Horsham, we're expecting a partly cloudy day and 17 degrees. And out there, all I can see out my window are clouds, clouds, clouds and more clouds. No blue sky whatsoever. So I've been hearing reports of rain in lots of places with people who've rung in for the competition. So it sounds like it's been pretty wet around lots of places. But just a bit of a sprinkle here in Horsham. And that's your roundup of the weather from all around the country.
1: Morning, Romeo's Lonely Hearts Club. Good morning, Romeo's. Looking to be lucky in love?
2: Yeah. Hi, my name's Ralph, and I'm looking for love and companionship.
1: Oh, well, I'm sure we can help you, Ralph. Tell me a bit about yourself. Are you fit, healthy?
2: Oh yes, I run every day.
1: Ooh.
2: And I'm the strong, silent, faithful type.
1: Oh, you sound wonderful, Ralph.
2: Oh, and I'm de-sexed.
1: Ooh.
2: Vaccinated. Ooh. And temperament tested.
1: Ooh, lovely.
3: Right now, the perfect lifelong companion could be waiting for you and your family at the RSPCA. They're happy, healthy, and looking for love.
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Lynchburg there with Pretty Queen of Hearts. Prior to that, we had Adam Harvey with Sail Away. Time now to do our draw for our album of the week, and the prize this week is Kingswood's Midnight Mavericks, and I'm sure whoever wins it's going to fall in love with that album. It sounds pretty good to me. We had 104 entries, and we started out with number one and two, Brad and Joy from Horsham, Daryl and Jody from Kybion, three and four, Kayleen from Hastings, five, Mary from Griffiths, six, Cheryl Whalen and Shanae from Mundubbera, seven, eight and nine, Robin, Rod, Kayla, Portia and Kyle from Horsham have 10 through to 15. Graham and Zoe from Horsham also have 16 and 17. Reg from Alexandra is 18, Andrew and Kim from Dutch and Bagarra, 19 and 20, Lynn and Dennis from Gander, 21 and 22, Brian from Cowra, 23, Morris from Batemans Bay, 24, Brian, Archie and Pam from Griffiths, 25, 26 and 27, Beryl and Pete from Binjor, 28 and 29, Tommy, Bob and Vera from Bexley, 30, 31, 32. Gary and Helen from Wagga Wagga, 33 and 34. Ray and Margaret from Horsham, 35 and 36. Katrina, Patricia, Michael, Max and Deb from Oatlands, 37 through to 41. Cam and Lorraine from Horsham, 42 and 43. Gary and Michelle from Oatlands, 44 and 45. Jennifer and Danny from Franklin, 46 and 47. Dennis from Port Pirie, 48. Phyllis from Port Pirie, 49. Mal and Zach from Bruny Island, 50 and 51. Leo from Gander, 52. Jean from Horsham, 53. Diane Graham from Riverside, 54 and 55. Red, Kerry, Scotty, Rick and Carol from Lightning Ridge have 56 through to 60. Chris and Janice from Bombala, 61 and 62. Pete from Lake Eildon, 63. Ian and Julie from Cundletown, 64 and 65. Ken, Russell and Taisha from South Griffith, 66, 67 and 68. Paul, Stephanie and Nathan from Gilgandra, 69, 70 and 71. Rebecca and Lloyd from Kelso, 72 and 73. Neville, Barb, Katrina, Aisha and Brendan from Gander, 74 through to 78. Barry and Cindy from Port Macquarie, 79 and 80. Tina from Singleton, 81. Margaret from Manildra, 82. Des and Wayne from Helensburg, 83 and 84. Bert from Bombala has 85. Vicky and Arthur from Leeton, 86 and 87. Graham from Coonamble, 88. Andrew and Lisa from Horsham, 89 and 90. 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Robin from Cundletown, 92. 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Pam from Port Pirie, 99. Chailey from Gander has 100. John, Phyllis and Jeanette from Rokeby, 101, 102 and 103. And at 104, we've got Phil from Holtsford.

TC Cassidy featuring Buddy Miller there with Half Hearted Heart. Now, apologies, we did lose our connection to the Community Radio Network. Got it all back and running again. Not too sure just how much you actually heard of, or just exactly when the connection dropped out. But we have just done the draw for our album of the week, Midnight Mavericks by Kingswood, and we had 104 entries. The winner was number 45, which is Michelle from Oatlands, and I'm sure she's going to love that album. But right now we've got Alan Jackson with She's Got the Rhythm and I Got the Blues. And we might even put it, make it an Alan Jackson double to take us up to the news at the top of the hour. If you're leaving us to go to local programming, thank you for tuning your dial to Good Morning Country, and we hope you'll join Kevin Walsh tomorrow morning when he broadcasts from the bunker at Harrington, and he'll have another copy of our album of the week to give away. But right now, Alan Jackson to take us up to the news.

0: Good morning and welcome to the final hour of Good Morning Country. I'm Heather Farrell, broadcasting from my hometown of Horsham in Western Victoria. And it's a fairly gloomy looking day today. Plenty of clouds everywhere. Not much coming out of them, but plenty of clouds. So hopefully you've got a great day wherever you are. And if you need the rain and you're getting it, well, that's great. If you don't need it, well, we hope it'll ease up for you. Our album of the week had 104 entries this morning, and the winner was number 45, which was Michelle from Oatlands. And I'll be in touch with Michelle to get her details very shortly. And Kevin Walsh will be your host tomorrow morning, coming to you from the bunker at Harrington, and he'll have another copy of Midnight Mavericks by Kingswood to give away. But right now, let's find out what the weather's doing from the major centres.
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0: Brisbane's expecting a high of 21, rain and a possible storm. Sydney 22 with showers. Canberra partly cloudy 19. Melbourne partly cloudy 17. Hobart 18 with showers easing. Adelaide 18 and cloudy. Perth 21 with showers easing. Alice Springs 19 and sunny. And here in Horsham a top of 17 degrees and a partly cloudy day. And there's plenty of cloud out there at the minute. That's your roundup of the weather from the major centres. Now, let's get on with the show.
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Patsy and Dave featuring James Blundell with their latest release, I'm Suddenly Old. Prior to that, we had Alan Jackson with Midnight in Montgomery, and we started out with Amber Joy Poulton, Honky Tonk Girl. Another new release coming up now. This one's Jane Denham, and it's her latest. It's called Hillbilly Halo.

Justin Landers with his latest release, Rusty Austenite. We had Alan Caswell and Lindsay Waddington prior to that with 12 Good Men, and Jane Denham with her latest release, Hillbilly Halo. Well, our album of the week has been run and won. We had 104 entries, and the winner was number 45, which was Michelle from Oatlands in Tasmania. To take us up to the next lot of news and weather, it's Mac and Shah, and this is a very brand new release of theirs. It's called Take Our Time On Forever.

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1: National Radio News.
2: Good morning, I'm Laura Devoy. The Home Affairs Department has confirmed more than 6,600 Iranians with visitor visas were prevented from travelling to Australia. In March, the federal government announced Iranian tourists would not be able to enter Australia for the following 6 months. At that time, Minister Tony Burke said there were visas issued before the conflict broke out, which would not have been issued after. Australians are being urged to stand in solidarity with LGBTQI plus victim survivors of domestic and family violence. Figures show more than 60% of LGBTQI plus people have experienced some form of domestic or family violence, but victim survivors say support services are inaccessible, uninformed or unsafe. Sue Wiebeck from the LGBTQ Domestic Violence Awareness Foundation says support services need to be expanded to include everyone.
3: It isn't about saying there needs to be a focus for LGBTIQA plus communities, so we need to take some of the focus from over here. It's about ensuring that we are expanding the way that we respond to community needs and ensuring that LGBTIQA plus community members are a central piece of that.
2: International researchers say even small efforts to get moving throughout the day could reduce pregnancy risks. David Cameron has more.
4: Moderate to vigorous exercise is recommended to reduce the risk of pregnancy complications. A team from West Virginia University in the US wanted to test if lighter exercise and efforts to move around can also make a difference. Researchers collected data on daily steps, time spent sitting, and light physical activity for 470 pregnant women. The team say the women who spent the most time standing and doing light exercise were much less likely to have a pregnancy complication compared to those who spent the most time sitting and did the least light exercise.
2: Rescuers in Laos have found five villagers alive inside a flooded cave where they've been trapped for a week following heavy rain and landslides. Two others are still missing inside the remote underground tunnels, which the men had apparently entered in search of gold. An international team of divers has been trying to reach them while locals used pumps to bring down the water level. The government in Bolivia says at least seven people have died and more than 320 have been arrested since protests erupted at the start of May, paralysing large parts of the country with roadblocks. Several others have been seriously injured. Here's the BBC's Mimi Swabi.
5: The protests led by trade unions and indigenous rights groups are against austerity measures and cuts to fuel subsidies. They're also calling for the resignation of President Rodrigo Paz. Mr. Paz, until recently, downplayed the need to declare a state of emergency or send in the military to break up the blockades nationwide, which have caused severe shortages of food, fuel and medicine. But now, into the fourth week of violent demonstrations, patience is waning. Officials say at least four people have died from not receiving timely medical care. It's estimated the demonstrations are causing daily economic losses of more than $50 million nationwide.
2: Turning to sport, in tennis, injury has forced Thanasi Kokkinakis to retire from his second round match at the French Open. The Australian won the first set against Spaniard Pablo Carreño Busta before losing the second and retiring in the third. Fellow Aussie James Duckworth also lost. Kim Birrell, Daria Kazatkina and Adam Walton will be in action later today.
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0: 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Time now to find out what the weather's doing over in the west.
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0: And as is customary at this time of day, we read out the weather for Western Australia. Albany's expecting a high of 18 degrees, showers and windy. Bunbury, 20 degrees with showers easing. Karratha and Newman, 26 and sunny at both places. Cunnanarra and Broome, both expecting a top of 29 and a sunny day. Perth, 21 with showers easing. And here in Horsham, 17 degrees is our predicted top and a partly cloudy day. And there's just a little bit of blue sky starting to filter through in amongst the clouds here today. And that's your roundup of the weather. And just a reminder that there are plenty of weather warnings out. We don't have the time here to be broadcasting warnings for the whole of Australia. So please keep your eye on the Bureau of Meteorology website at www.bom.gov.au.
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cattle still. Way up on the high plains, as they've always done, hear the snowy thunder when they let

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knowing it's the only life they know. They run the horses overnight into another dawn, across the rugged hillside before the light of morn. The phantoms of the snowy will fade into the dew.

Such controversy yesterday was never heard or known.

Christine Perrott with Phantoms of the Snowy, and we had Tom Curtin with his latest release, You Know You Will. Coming up next on Good Morning Country, we've got Darlinghurst, and this is their latest release. It's called Pour Me Another One.

We started out that bracket with Pour Me Another One by Darlinghurst, followed it up with Tori Dark's new single You Better Think, and Alan Jackson with Ain't Just a Southern Thing. 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Or perhaps you may have been streaming us on the Community Radio Plus app. Tomorrow morning, Kevin Walsh will be your host, and he'll be broadcasting from the bunker at Harrington, and he'll have another copy of Kingswood's new album, Midnight Mavericks, to give away. The winner of today's copy of that album was number 45, which was Michelle from Oatlands in Tasmania. And we had a total of 104 entries. I'm Heather Farrell, broadcasting from my home studio in Horsham in Western Victoria, and we're actually in the Woomera region. The lineup for next week's Good Morning Country, well, this week, tomorrow morning will be Kevin, and you'll have Kevin Walsh back again on Monday, Tuesday and Wednesday, and I'll be back again next Thursday morning to do it all again. I hope you've enjoyed listening to Good Morning Country this morning, because I've sure enjoyed presenting it. To take us up to the next lot of news and weather, we've got Justin Landers with Be A Little Kinder. And please remember to always show your kind face. If you see someone without a smile, give them one of yours. Catch you next Thursday.

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